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5: Rising today, we got a high of 89 with over 60% humidity throughout the day. Later on today-

Night temps are going to drop down to 76, though. Currently, right now, the Bill, we're sitting at 82 and sunny. That's your CBS 17 forecast on Rock 103. Got your keyword for Journey. You pick up next.

Hi, what's the clouds in the sky today? And then throughout the weekend, we're going to be in the low 90s. Later on tonight, temps are going to drop down to 76, but currently, right now, we're sitting at 86 and partly cloudy. That's your CBS 17 forecast on Rock 103.

All right, if you're one of those people who like the taste of beer, this is for you. A new article in Men's Fitness says the next wellness drink trend could be functional beer. It's a non-alcoholic brew that's fortified with beneficial ingredients like vitamins and supplements. But again, who's drinking beer just for the taste? We're drinking it to get turned. Did you try it? I'm out. 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
3: Your CBS 17 forecast, warm and muggy tonight, down to 73. Sunny, dry, warmer tomorrow with a high of 91. It is 89 right now. 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
2: 17 forecast. It's going to be warm, muggy tonight, down to about 73. Sunny, dry, and warmer tomorrow with a high of 91. It's sunny and 89. Rock 103.

0: 103 Carolina's Rock Station, Motley Crue. There, I'm the Greek. What's going on? How you doing? It's day one of the 2026 NFL season for sure tonight. 7 o'clock, we will join the Carolina Panthers Radio Network for the pregame show, and then at 8 o'clock is the kickoff. Details on that coming up here in a little bit. We'll talk some NFL news. We'll also get you qualified to win this trip to see Journey in the city of your choice.
1: It's time for Faking Out Loud with the Greek.
0: Well, it was 81 years ago today that humans inflicted unprecedented and previously unimaginable damage on other humans. It was a day that resonates with triumph and the beginning of peace on one hand, and yet represents the absolute worst possible use of science and nature and technology and retribution that any person can fathom. It was a bomb that American forces dropped

Your CBS 17 forecast is going to be warm and muggy tonight, down to about 73. Sunny, dry, warmer tomorrow with a high of 92. It is 89. Rock 103 Rush.

It's going to be warm and muggy tonight, down to about 73. Sunny, dry, warmer tomorrow with a high of 92. For CBS 17 forecast, it's 90 right now. Rock 103.

17 forecast, warm, muggy tonight, down to about 73, sunny, dry, warmer tomorrow, with a high of 92. It is 89. Rock 103.